lied to myself that I don't need you. Been going through hell. Been out every night, don't make it easier.

told you not to worry, but maybe that's a lie. Honey, what's your hurry?

It's kind of getting good with him. I guess it's how it should. It's been over a year since you and me. But now he's asking what this is.